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7: Hey, welcome back to more Classic Rock U with me, the professor of rock. So cool to have you here in attendance as we share the stories and the interesting facts around the greatest songs in rock history and, of course, celebrate their legacy. We're going to play them forever. It's time for this week's KOL. Killer opening line. We're going to start this hour with a song that broke the Cars. It's a song with the killer of all killer opening lines. I don't mind you coming here wasting all my time. And with a catchy biting guitar hook with the downstrokes on the lower E string. Man, Ben Orr, Elliot Easton, Greg Hawkes, David Robinson, and Rick Ocasek. They were just what we needed in 1978. Here's the song on Classic Rock U.

Classic Rock, playing you a great one from the Cars, Classic Rock You. That's just what I needed. That was their breakout track, and it was already a hit song on the radio from airplay off the demo tape of two major stations in Boston before they even had a record deal with Elektra. But man, I'm still in shock every time that I remember that this song only went to number 27 on the Billboard Hot 100. That's a number one song if I've ever heard one. All right, it's time for this week's Power Ballad Bonanza. We're going to feature a song from the first album that Jimmy Jamison performed vocals on for the band Survivor. I gotta tell you, I think Survivor is one of the most underrated bands of the rock era. So many great songs, and Jimmy is one of the great lead singers. I wrote this with guitarist Frankie Sullivan. I can't hold back on Classic Rock U.

0: Professor of Rock here, indulging on a classic rock you power ballad bonanza. That's Alone from 1987. Now, before Heart had a huge number one smash with that song, which actually put a period on their comeback that started in 1985, this song, Alone, was actually recorded by the guys that wrote it, Billy Steinberg and Tom Kelly. They did it under the name I-10, and then it was performed by John Stamos on the TV sitcom Dreams. It was a series that only lasted about 5 episodes, if you remember that. It was canceled by CBS promptly, and then, of course, Heart took it all the way to number one. All right, next up, we got Cover Me, a session spotlighting two of the greatest covers by a pair of icons. That's when Classic Rock U returns.
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0: Hey, you're attending Classic Rock U. I'm your professor of rock, and our next section is called Cover Me, the greatest cover songs in history. It's a spotlight on two of the greatest covers that completely transformed the original version, even though the originals were created by two of the most influential acts of the rock era. Our first cover is the masterful reimagining of Bob Dylan's All Along the Watchtower. Changed from a folk song into an incendiary rock titan. The man who made it monumental? Well, that was Jimi Hendrix.

Professor of Rock playing another incredible cover on Classic Rock U. That was Joe Cocker's rendition with a little help from my friends. You know, Joe turned a lighthearted anthem sung by Ringo Starr to great effect from 1967 into a soulful tour de force in 69. Covered that at Woodstock and did a great job with it. All right, we're going to do a couple more examples, I've decided, of Cover Me. We're going to give you a couple of covers that became hard rock classics. I mean, actually, one's got a pretty funny story. Okay, so the Kinks original version of You Really Got Me, that definitely ranks as one of the best rock tracks of all time. But Van Halen's raw intensity took the song to a new level with their cover in the decade that would follow, in the late 70s. It was a staple during their early days playing in dive bars in Hollywood, and the crowd always ate it up, so it was no surprise that they included it on their Monster self-titled debut LP in 78. The Kinks were really angry when they would play concerts in America in the late 70s, because many in the audience thought they were covering a Van Halen song, but they got over it because it introduced the band to a new generation of fans. Here's You Really Got Me.

Professor of Rock jolting you with a little crew, Motley Crue on Classic Rock U with their cover of Smokin' in the Boys' Room. Originally done by Brownsville Station in 1973, and it was actually lead singer Vince Neil's idea to record the cover for Motley's Theater of Pain album. They actually played the song as a warm-up for their soundcheck before they recorded their own version in 1985. All right, it's time to uncork a little bit of Bottle Lightning on our show. You know, the industry calls them one-hit wonders, but we refer to them here at Classic Rock U as a lightning in a bottle. Now, this band was an interesting one. Three of the four members were part of a long lineage of Native American roots, and their music drew heavily on that proud ancestry. Here's a band named after my hometown, Blackfoot, with some Bottle Lightning called Train Train on Classic Rock U.

0: Hey, Professor Rock, blasting the sound of Blackfoot on Classic Rock U. Train Train from 1979. Blackfoot's first top 40 entry was a very underappreciated highway song that peaked at number 26 on the Billboard Hot 100. But Train Train was the track that gave them lasting power at rock radio as a classic, even though the single didn't chart as high as Highway Song. It crested at number 38. Bottle Lightning is always fun to reflect back on because it was something the artist could never quite recapture, but man, what a classic by Blackfoot. Hidden Gems, they're definitely like that as well. There's a special quality with some tracks that give them a distinction even though they've lost some luster over time. Maybe we haven't heard them on radio as much as Living on a Prayer, Don't Stop Believing. But next, we're going to showcase a couple of those hidden gems from the 70s when Classic Rock U returns.
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0: Hey, music scars, you're attending Classic Rock U. I'm your professor of rock. We're going to shine the spotlight on some hidden gems from the 70s. Songs are often overlooked when talking about brilliant tracks from that decade. The 70s, a lot of competition there, but I'm hailing Back in the Saddle as a hidden gem for its aggressive pro-metal rise. Hammering six-string bass riff and inventive studio tricks like Steven Tyler stomping on plywood and swinging chords through the mic. From the Rocks album, here's a classic from Aerosmith on Classic Rock U.

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0: Hey, Professor Rock here playing the mind-bending music of Yes here at Classic Rock U. That's a great one. Roundabout, one of the most compelling songs in the prog rock genre. Now, there's a single edit of the song that AM radio played back in 72 that was about 3 minutes and 27 seconds long. It charted well, actually went to number 13, but if you really want to get the maximum benefit of that song, you gotta listen to the full version that clocks in at 8 minutes and 29 seconds. Alright, we're gonna take a little break and come back with a spotlight on two songs that didn't make it to number 1. But definitely should have. Plus a lot more when Classic Rock U returns.
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3: 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It actually stalled at number 56 on the Billboard Hot 100, but it's a different story in the barometer of our hearts. 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
4: I'll

Professor Rock with you. That's a song that's definitely number one in our hearts. Journey on Classic Rock U with Lovin', Touchin', Squeezin'. The lyrics, of course, echo Steve Perry's real heartbreak, turning a romance built on trust into a cycle of deceit. First, her betrayal of him, and then the sting of her new lover's infidelity. It culminates in a decisive in-your-face rebuff with Steve's lyrics, "Now it's your turn to cry." Lovin', Touchin', Squeezin' was also not a

huge hit on the charts. It stalled at number 16 on the Billboard Hot 100, but it's a hard stopper for sure. All right, the next track that's number one in our hearts. It climaxed in the teens on the Billboard Hot 100, but generates instant adrenaline as one of the greatest rock tracks in history. I'm talking about Panama by Van Halen. It peaked at number 13, but it's definitely number one in our hearts.

Rock, you're playing with the Pride of Jacksonville, Florida. Leonard Skinner on Classic Rock U with Sweet Home Alabama. It was the single that definitely catapulted Skinner into national prominence and one of the most recognized of the rock era, but it only peaked at number 8 on the Billboard Hot 100. A lot of people would think that was a surefire number 1 hit, but it's definitely number 1 in our hearts for its irresistible guitar hook, its legendary role as an upbeat counterpoint to critics, and its lasting homage to home, belonging, and Southern pride, despite interpretations that sometimes frame it as a critique of American history. It's a lot deeper than that. All right, our next session is one of math, actually my least favorite subject. You're going to like this version of our math class. It's time for Math Trio, focusing on the greatest assembly of three musicians to make one incredible band. Ginger Baker, Jack Bruce, and Eric Clapton made up the foundational 1960s power trio Cream. They advanced blues rock, they expanded the scope of extended improvisation, and they may have invented heavy metal. Here's the second top 10 hit by Cream, White Room, on Classic Rock U.

0: Professor of Rock here on Classic Rock. You hitting the curriculum with Math Trio, the spotlight on the most impactful triads of rock and roll. That was Cream with White Room that climbed to number 6 on the Billboard Hot 100 back in the day. All right, after we take a short break, we're coming back with a couple more before we're going to let you go home. It's time for a little bit more Math Trio when Classic Rock You returns.
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1: 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The Professor of Rock is known for his signature look of glasses, hat, and rock and roll t-shirt. Hit the books for the class everyone's got it bad for. 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
0: Hey, Professor Rock at the front of the class. The subject here is Math Trio here at Classic Rock U. For these rock threesomes, the whole is greater than the sum of the parts. Each musician in these trios were brilliant on their very own, but when they got together, they elevated their artistry, creating some of the best music in rock history. 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
14: Rumors spreading around in that Texas town about the shack outside the game. And you know what I'm talking about. Just let me know if you wanna go to that whole mile on the range. They got a lot of nice girls.

0: It's time to end the show here at Classic Rock. You got the Professor Rock. No lectures here. We're using a tech tool for a class on Math Trio, a celebration of magical trifectas in rock and roll. The Police formed in London, England in 1977, and King of Pain is definitely one of their best songs. It was actually one of the 10 original tracks on the vinyl release of Synchronicity, the final studio album before Summers, Copeland, and the great Sting went their separate ways. When the album was converted to the CD format, though, the label added Murder by Numbers, bringing the track listing to 11. Now, Sting's wife, Trudy, was the muse that gave him the idea to write a song by the name of King of Pain, because that's what Trudy called him to get him to realize that he was always writing songs about his personal anguish. It was a number 3 hit on the Billboard Hot 100 and a number 1 track on the mainstream rock chart back in 83. And with that, the bell is rung. Time is up for this edition of Classic Rock U, the higher institution of music education and celebration on the greatest songs in rock history. Thanks for being with us. I'm your Professor Rock signing off. Until next time, 3 chords and the truth, my friends.
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3: Americans, Canadians, and immigrants of all religions and creeds, come on in and share in the old school mayhem. Are you ready to rip it up? I'm talking teeth-shattering, ear-ringing music so loud, there ought to be a name for it. Hey, there is. It's heavy friggin' metal, baby. I'm D. Snyder, and it's about to get hot and hairy in here. I got nothing but the hardest from Quiet Riot, The Nuge, Tesla, and more. So are you ready for it? Well then, get in, sit down, shut up, and start banging. This is the House of Hair. Let's bang our way out of the box with requests submitted at houseofhaironline.com from Sebastian in Belton, Missouri. He listens to the HOH online. Check it out. D, I'm in a band, and I love to get psyched for a long jam session by listening to this song. I haven't heard it on the radio in a long time, and it would really kick off my jam perfectly if you could play it for me. Well, this is a great one to sing along with. The House of Hair is officially on the air with Yankee Rose from David Lee Roth. Crank it up!

Warlocks, all we are. You know you're in the House of Hair now. This is Dee Snider, and let's keep this charming thing going with something that's going to sting. But you're going to love it. Let's keep it going with the sting of the scorpions. Don't believe her. You're in my house, headbangers. Go ahead, be as lewd and loud as you like. In other words, turn this mother up!

0: That was for all you lucky suckers out there hanging in the hot tub with a beautiful girl as you listen to the HOH. More specifically, it went out to Monty and Michelle, who are soaking their cares away as they bang away amongst the bubbles. And I do mean a bang. So, are you looking for someone to hang and bang with? Well, check out the House of Hair Facebook page for some like-minded metal fiends and like away. All right, I'm back in a sec with my request of the week. The House of Hair will be right back.
1: The House.
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13: You bastard!
0: Sorry, but D-Side here with my request of the week, or as my metal maidens call it, meeting D's highest standard. Damn right my voluptuous vixens. If I like it, I play it, but when I love it, I feature it. 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This one came in from Elvin Posey in New Orleans, listening to WKBU Bayou 95.7. He says, D, I've been a Y&T fan since the 70s and saw them many times. They always blew me away. I saw Y&T open for Twisted Sister in 1984, and it was one of the best shows by both bands I ever saw. I was headbanging so hard, I cut my arm and had to get stitches after the show and still have the scar. I wear my battle scar proudly. If you could play something from that era from Y&T, I'd really appreciate it. Show all the Y&T versions what they've been missing out on. Thanks again for all the years of great music. I'm so happy that I've discovered a real rock show for real rock fans. All right, Elvin, if you're leaving it up to me, let's play something that honors all the good folks down in New Orleans who suffered through Hurricane Katrina way back when, and especially those who are still feeling the effects today. Those are scars that will never go away. I pulled this one out from deep down in the HOH vaults. It's a bit of Y&T rare hair for Elvin and Nola on the House of Hair. It's called Hell or High Water. Put those volume knobs as high as they go.

0: What's up, Doc?
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is Never Mind That Rat Chewing on Your Mullet. That was Lay It Down from your favorite metal rodents, Rat, right there on the House of Hair. I'm Dee Snider, and this next one is for all you crazies who listen each and every week. I am humbled by your loyalty and, well, your good taste. You're welcome. This is a HOH killer clone that you didn't even know was a killer clone from Quiet Riot. It's Mama, We're All Crazy Now. Get crazy!

0: 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I'm Dee Snider. Damn glad to meet you. 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The catch? 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You can handle it. More HOH is up after this. Stay around.
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15: What time is it?
16: 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It's the House of Air.
0: I know you're hanging out, car stereos cranked, the cooler or cold ones in the back, and you're ready to tear things up.
2: Hot.
0: Well, at least we are in our minds. You're tuned into the House of Hair, and I'm Dee Snider with a sweet set of metal to scratch your itch and kick off the rust. I just gave you a hint to all three songs coming up, so let's roll. This is the cult Sweet Soul Sister. Crank it up!

0: going all the way back to 1977. Sin after Sin album for Diamonds and Rust from Judas Priest. This is the HOH. He's out here, and I'm going to throw a fresh hour of the metal your way as soon as I freshen up my makeup and pull on a new pair of spandex. While I'm primping, there's lots for you to do at HouseOfHair.com. More metal and more House of Hair is coming up next. You don't want to miss it.
1: The House. It's the House of Hair.
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4: Head banging in the HOH. That goes together like Aquanet and Maybelline. Like Slash in a leather top hat. Like Gene Simmons and insanely inappropriate tweets. I'm Dee Snyder, and this orgy of over-the-top noise called the House of Hair continues this hour with Sammy Hagar, AC/DC, and more. But first, it's my third degree. This is where I play three in a row, and you figure out what ties them together. I ain't even giving you a hint on these next three. It's basically a third degree for third graders. And it starts off with a killer clone of Grand Funk's number one single, We're an American Band, done by film director, writer, and musician Robert Cummings. Well, you might know him better as Rob Zombie. His version kicks ass, so crank it up. You're in the House of Hair, people. More cowbell!

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You just can't mess with Twisted Sister.

0: It's funny, yet it still rocks. The one and only Spinal Tap doing America right there on the House of Hair. I'm Designer. Before that, you heard Tough and Rob Zombie. That was the Third Degree, and if you don't guess it, then you, my friend, are way ahead of yourself on the partying and will definitely end up passed out in a heap somewhere while someone draws a Hitler mustache on your face with permanent marker and records it for YouTube.
1: Yes, do it.
0: Dom coming back with the reveal and some Jackal. The House of Hair will be right back.
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0: Hello, bangers! You're listening to the House of Hair. Dee Snider here, and I gave you the Third Degree right before the break. I played Spinal Tap's America, American Hair Band from Tough, and Rob Zombie's version of We're an American Band. The answer to the Third Degree is... Survey says...
19: America!
0: Now I promise you, Jackal, and Jackal ye shall have. Get down on me right now, right here on the H-O-H, and keep it turned up!

Take those mullets by Minions, cause you're in the house of hair. This is D. Snyder and request. Yeah, I've got them. Like this one from Sandy Weston. D, I want you to play something off Def Leppard's Pyromania CD other than the three songs that every station in the world plays. Die Hard the Hunter is such a kick-ass song. You know, when I get asked by a diehard Def Leppard fan for Die Hard the Hunter, it's like a symbiotic soup begging to be devoured. Or maybe I just like this song. Here in the HOH, my pretties, fire it up!

0: metal bag marked boom. You just heard Pat Travers boom boom on the HOH. This is Dee Snider, and you need to head to housefaironline.com right this second. 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It's three in a row. 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
12: 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It's the House of Hair.
0: Stand up if you counted headbangers. This is the House of Hair. I'm Dee Snider, sliding down to the Greasy Roots of Metal. This week we're honoring the late Jimi Hendrix. This guitar god was an innovator, an influence, an icon, and an irreplaceable force on the rock scene both then and now. Even though his solo career only lasted 4 short years, his influence is spanning generations. He is arguably the greatest guitarist of all time. I can't argue with that, and most of today's players would agree. In his day, Eric Clapton was widely recognized as the best in the business, but when Clapton saw Jimmy play in London, he seriously considered hanging up his axe because he felt so inadequate when compared to what he saw and heard.
13: We're not worthy!
0: Every metal fan should bow down and pay tribute to Hendrix because he was the first person to use the previously undesirable sound of amplifier feedback in his music, on purpose and beautifully. God love him. He played with the Isley Brothers and Little Richard, as well as some blues bands, before bursting onto the scene in 1967 at the Monterey Pop Festival. And just 2 years later, he headlined Woodstock and the Isle of Wight festivals. While still at the pinnacle of the music scene, Hendrix died of barbiturate-related asphyxia at the age of 27. Just terrible. It's tough not to think about all the incredible music that died with him and wonder what he would have gone on to create if he was still alive today. Jimmy was posthumously inducted into the Rock and Roll Hall of Fame in 1992 and has 3 albums on Rolling Stone's 100 Greatest Albums of All Time list. Let's hear why. You're in the House of Hair, down in the Greasy Roots of Metal, paying tribute to Jimi Hendrix. Now move over, Rover, and let Jimmy take over.

0: You just heard three from some of the best of all time, AC/DC, Sammy Hagar, and Jimi Hendrix. You're definitely in the house. I'm Dee Snider, the guy who gives you what you need each and every week, whether you want it or not. I even take care of you high-maintenance types by playing your requests. So if you're a pushy bastard, I mean the demanding kind, head over to HowsHairOnline.com and tell me what song or artist will make you happy, and I'm on it. All right, 2 hours down, one more to go. Get ready. I'm coming at you right after this.
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2: Sub-air. It's time to make the metal. It's the House of Hair.
1: This powder keg is lit and ready to blow, headbangers. D-Side here in the House of Hair will be firing up your summer parties for one more hour with Pantera, Slaughter, Dio, and more. And it starts right now with a request and a hair pair from Tesla. The request came in from Josh. He says, "Hi, D, I would like to hear Tesla's Modern Day Cowboy because the song simply kicks ass. It's metal for the Wild Wild West, baby. If it ain't metal, it's crap." Well, you got that right, Josh. It's metal for the Wild Wild West from the Wild Wild West, and it certainly does kick some wild, wild ass. This is the Wild Wild H-O-H. Now, giddy up, metalheads!

0: I tried to tuck my hair up under my cap once. The cap almost exploded. D's not here, and I just wrapped up a hair pair from Tesla with a killer clone of Signs on the House of Hair. When you're looking for signs to clue you in on what's up in old school metal, hit me up on Facebook and Twitter. Search for House of Hair with D. Snider, give it a like, and whammy, you're officially in the know. Now sit tight and warm up your air guitar. I'm back in a flash.
1: This is the House of Hair.
0: Hey, everybody, it's me, D. Snider, host of the HOH. So how many times have you said, if there was only a way I could get D. Snider to record a personalized video message for a friend, family member, or coworker? Survey says never. But now that I've used my mind powers to plant the idea in your brain, let me tell you about Cameo. Cameo is a free app that allows celebrities to make personalized video messages. All you gotta do is book the Cameo video, tell me some basic info on who and what the message is for, and voila, your favorite Rockstar Air personality, that would be moi, will record a message that will delight whomever you give it to. I've done birthdays, anniversaries, proposals, congratulations, award presentations, get well soon, graduations, motivational messages, and more. 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
9: 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It's the House of Hair.
0: Weather is hot and the guitars are smoldering here in the House of Hair. Thank God for this fan of my Johnson. I call her Clarice. D's not here, and this next one was voted the 55th greatest guitar solo ever by Guitar World magazine. Not the 54th. Not the 56th. The 55th, damn it. You're in the HOH, so get your air guitar fingers limbered up, because here comes Joe Satriani's Satch Boogie. It's time to...

See, I don't just play the stuff you know here on the HOH. I go deep, even if it's Night Ranger. Deep D. Snider here, and that last one was called 4 in the Morning. So are you in the mood for some D.O.? I knew you were good people, but when would you ever say no to some D.O.? All right, it's time to make the metal. Where else but the House of Hair?

0: at the closest to heaven some of you whack jobs may ever get. You just heard Slaughter's Fly to the Angels on the House of Hair. This is D-Simon, and I gotta fly to the bathroom to release a bowl of snakes.
1: That's just gross.
0: Stick around.
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16: You ever seen a grown man naked?
0: I'm starting it off with a tearjerker for your heart and mind, and then it's on to your body where you just might get a serious case of whiplash. Consider yourself warned. Here in the HOH, and this is Cinderella. Click your Bic and light it up.

0: hell yeah! Throw in your summer celebrations into overdrive with Pantera. This is the HOH. I warned you about the whiplash, didn't I? He's not here. And if you want me to hurt you, I mean, if you want me to play something hard and heavy, yeah, that's it, then head over to HouseFairOnline.com right now and submit a request. I'm more than happy to play something to bang your head by. Okay, I'm almost out of here, but not before I reach into my bag of tricks for one more banger. Don't even twitch till I get back.
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0: Metal! Now, the House of Hair is engineered by Metal Mick McCabe, produced by Dwight Coolman, and the executive producer is Mama Metal and founder of the show, Pam Edwards. I'm Dee Snider, and I'm slamming the door on this debauchery for a week. But you know I'll be back for more. Now, I've got a request for some rare hair to take us out from Ricky in Anadarko, Oklahoma, who listens on KKZU 101.7 The Zoo. My headbanging HOH staff asked Ricky why this one, and he said, because they made metal heavier and more solid. Really? Ricky also said that he thought I was the king of all metal vocalists, so I'd say he's spot on with his assessments. And now you know how his request made it to the top of the heap. Just keeping it real here on the House of Hair, Ricky, and it don't get any more real than this. If it ain't metal, it's crap! Here's Brittany Fox with Girl School. 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

0: 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Instead of 10 and 2, try putting your hands at 11 and 1. 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
5: Let's go. 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Let's go.
6: Kicking off that Monday. You know, I feel like I'm on the... You ever been on a road trip and you kind of get yourself lost and you wind up back where you were when you were looking, started out looking for what it was you were looking for? That's how I now feel about Mondays. Weren't we just here?
7: I think that's a guy thing.
6: Didn't we
7: most
6: just
7: of the time I know where I'm going on a road trip and I read the
6: times, but most of the time she knows. 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
7: I'm not driving.
6: Didn't I see that house already? Good morning, Dawn. Hope you had a great weekend, albeit it doesn't matter how long the weekends are. They never seem long enough when you land on Monday.
7: Yeah, well, someone is having a worse Monday than we are, so.
6: Well, let's talk about it.
7: 6:30 eastbound. About 10 minutes ago. 6:30 eastbound, all lanes tied up at exit 3. So if you are wondering why you're over there, you know, west of Cedar, trying to figure out why nobody's going anywhere, that would be why. So they're getting that taken care of. So accident this morning there. Tying things up already on 6:30, and it's tying up all the lanes. So if you are headed east this morning, you're not going to be going anywhere for a few minutes. So give it a little bit of time. So that's going to start our Monday off. If you see anything else, you know, sinks, ladders, who knows? 501-614-9410.
6: All right. Ken, Sean, James, Billy Bob, Carl, Mark, Stan, and Gina, Lori.
7: Hey, Ken Rock's here.
6: Yes, Ken Rock is here. Steve, Billy number one, Cindy, Rob G, Jody, Keller, Mike from Mira Base, Bob, Kara. Kara said, we here. Don't think I like it, but we're here. Steve, Kevin, Dale, Rick, Hero, Ken Rock. Did you already say Ken Rock?
7: Mm-hmm.
6: Top.
7: Mm-hmm.
6: Leslie, Stacy, Myron, everybody all present and accounted for. Let's get the day underway. By golly, we're not getting to the end of this work week until we get through today. 6:04, Steppenwolf, born to be wild.

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1: 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I'm looking out the window. Mm-hmm. It's a little brighter this morning than what I'm used to seeing. Times are a-changing.
2: What?
1: What? All right, Miss Dawn. On this day in history, August the 10th, 2017, a 100-year-old fruitcake was found in Antarctica, and they deemed it almost edible, which is exactly what people say every year at Christmas about the fruitcake that they get. I'm sure you've told me, but I'm sure I've forgotten. Do you like fruitcake, or does it depend on birthdays? Rosanna Arquette, 67. Antonio Banderas, 66. Angie Harmon, 54.
2: Is that it? Justin Theroux?
1: That's why I stopped, because that was it.
2: That's all I have to. Today's kind of a slow day.
1: Justin Theroux? He was in The Leftovers. Divers have found a 162-year-old bottle of Guinness.
2: Oh.
1: It was in a shipwreck in the English Channel. Bottle discovered in the cargo of the wreck, and they say that they're going back to see if there are more because they believe it's part of a case of 24, and they think there might be several more cases in that cargo hold. They say the stout might, in fact, still be drinkable.
2: It is, yeah. Kept the pressure on it, you know, down there.
1: Well, they said that as long as, you know, the cork remained intact, it probably is. But as my kid pointed out, everything is drinkable once.
2: Ooh.
1: Bison aren't having it. Yet another tourist being told no, this time in Poland. I didn't even know Poland had bison.
2: Poland? They have bison?
1: Yes. A man confronted a bison, gets put on his back, and the friendly bison wouldn't let him back up.
2: Can you tell that they're saying no in Poland?
1: Well, yeah, when he keeps pushing you down on the ground.
2: Oh, yeah.
1: Poland has almost 1,200 free-range bison in a park on the border that they share with Belarus. I don't know that they're native, but that's why we have the sign in the studio. Don't pet the fluffy cows. Stay away from them.
2: That sounds like a natural border system.
1: Yeah.
2: I'm sorry, you're going where? Do you have papers for that?
1: Keep the rubbish out.
2: All right.
1: Let's talk about that.
2: Yeah, it's tying things up to the point that all you see is flashy lights right now, and everyone is just sitting. So you are going to be there for a little bit if you're trying to figure out what in the world, because it looks like we're evacuating people opposite the way they should be going right now at exit 4. If you're flying along westbound and you're wondering, why do those cars look like they're going up the exit ramp? It's because they are. So, eastbound right now there, Fair Park, very confusing. But they are moving people up the exit ramp, it looks like, to move them around from that accident. That is eastbound, exit 3B. So that accident tying things up quite a bit right now. All the way past University, all the way down to Cedar. It's tying things up on 630. Otherwise, 501-614-9410.
1: All right, checking the forecast for today. Heat advisory is in effect, and they're actually calling for this heat advisory from about noon today until 8 p.m. It's going to be a very warm week. Upper 90s today, mid to upper 90s tomorrow, upper 90s Wednesday, Thursday, Friday. I was talking to the kids in Maryland. And I asked Middle Ranch, and I said, by the way, so the folks that live in Maryland, what do they consider a hot day? And they said, well, 85. 85. We're going to be tickling 100 Wednesday, Thursday, and Friday. So everybody be safe out there. Keep yourself hydrated. Right now, clear skies, 77.
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0: Buns on the way up, and a happy Monday to you all as we get the work week underway. 6:30, Rick and Dawn in the morning. Yeah, we're all excited about it.
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2: 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Released in the early 1980s, this became the

0: first of 38 specials number one songs? The very first one? What song was it? Right out of the gate. Text line's open, 501-614-9410.
1: So if you thought just, you know, hey, you know what? I'm just going to keep going 630 eastbound. You're not going to be able to go anywhere. We actually have one of the city's finest red and white trucks blocking all three lanes while they get this accident taken care of. And the shoulder is also blocked. We've got three flashing blue lights sitting there, making sure that that is blocked off also. But they are rerouting people just a tad bit. So if you guys happen to be trying to figure out what in the world's going on, that is what's going on. We have an accident down there right past Fair Park, 630. So blocking everything from Pine, Woodrow, all the way University, all the way down. So 630 tied up this morning while they get that accident taken care of that is blocking all the lanes at exit 3B. And that is throwing a wrench into everybody's plans this morning. Are we back to school in that area also? Because that may be messing up a few people's plans getting back to school this morning also. If you see anything else, 501-614-9410.
0: Okay, and this was the very first number one from 38 Special, released in the early 1980s. What song is it? Text line's open. You think you know? Find out in a few.
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Long train running. Doobie Brothers. Dawn's World coming up here in just minutes. Plus, we'll get you updated on traffic. Hang tight, everybody.

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1: All right, 630 is at a complete stop still because of an accident this morning. And it looks like we've got 1, 2, 3, 4, 5 with the blue lights and 2 of the big red wagons that are out and about taking care of it. So you're not going to go anywhere past that exit this morning while they get that accident taken care of. So if you happen to be headed towards exit 3B this morning and you just got on to 630, then get yourself right back off of 630 and save yourself some time, because it's going to take you a little while before they get that taken care of and get everybody cleared out of there. So making sure that we may have a couple of people moving. But no, it's going to be a few more minutes before that happens. It looks like he just waved in the other direction. So if we find out what's going on, or you guys find out what's going on, 501-614-9410.
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2: I don't know what happened there.
1: What?
2: I don't. Just hang on just a minute. You know, it's Monday. More proof, right?
1: Yes.
2: Not that we needed more proof, but yeah, it's Monday.
1: So, to answer Jim's question, no. That would be a no. Dave did not happen to find that fruitcake because Dave was at the Guess Who last night.
2: What?
1: Dave. Jim asked if Dave found that fruitcake, and I said no, because Dave was actually at the Guess Who last night.
2: Fruitcake Dave was at the Guess Who last night?
1: Yeah. Were you not there?
2: I'm so lost. I didn't even know. I didn't even know the Guess Who was... Okay, sure. Let's go with that. Oh, my gosh. This is
0: Rick
2: just...
0: Rick and Dawn.
2: Can we please just have a Monday that's not actually a Monday? That would be huge. Please, can we?
1: You know what? We'll just pretend it played.
2: No, we're doing it. Okay, we're doing it the right way, because that's the way. Oh, my goodness. Hang on just a minute. Here we go. Mm-hmm. Okay, now. There we go.
0: Dawn's World. Party
1: okay.
0: Time.
1: It's okay, because it's going to throw some people off.
2: I need
1: off
2: to
1: anyway.
2: Get my ductwork cleaned. That's what I need to do.
1: With our weird news this morning. So we told you the Farmer's Almanac was no more, right? The journal, no more. But apparently they've decided the app is still a thing. So they have sent out the winter weather outlook for everyone. And it's looking like El Nino is going to stick around a little bit longer. So that means that we're going to be getting lots of precipitation. They said the problem is we're not going to know exactly what temperature it's going to be when that precipitation shows up. So be prepared for anything.
2: We need the farmer's almanac for that.
1: Yeah, I did not put this thing together, but I think I could have.
2: I mean...
1: It said, bottom line, keep your snow shovel, rain boots, and ice scraper close at hand, because this winter you may need all three.
2: Okay.
1: By the way, the Almanac has 80 to 85% accuracy on their regional outlooks.
2: No,
1: just saying.
2: No. If they did, they would still be around. I mean, you don't get to have 80%, 85% accuracy because you say, hey, winter's coming and there's a chance of frozen precipitation, rain, or sunshine.
1: Well, yeah.
2: This is why we live in a three-season area. That's why nobody puts away their cold weather gear, their hoodies, and things like that. You never know what you're going to need.
1: All right. We all need another house for all of our clothes.
2: Welcome, El Nino. We'll see what happens next. 710 request, 501-614-9410. Text lines open.
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13: 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I'll give you an actual news headline that's missing something. 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It's presented by Hagen's Dodge Chrysler Jeep Ram in Morrilton.
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2: Oh, for crying out loud. I'm just know.
0: From the Capitol Smokehouse and Grill Studios, it's Rick and Dawn on The Point 94.1. 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

0: man. There is some really, it's just some strange hoodoo going on, Dawn.
1: Yes.
0: This is the most Monday of Mondays that I've had in a very long time. I've been in sneezing fits ever since I got in the studio this morning. Nothing seems to work right. Things are working that aren't supposed to be working. Things are doing things out of order. You've spilled cat food now all over the pantry.
1: All over the pantry.
0: What in the world? We need a do-over. 706, Rick and Dawn in the morning on the Point 94.

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1: I just realized at the very end of that song, it does sound like the happy ending to a movie, doesn't it?
2: It does.
1: All right, let's hope that's the case. Because we're not off to a great start.
2: I mean,
1: was that dry cat food or wet cat food?
2: No, it was dry cat food.
1: Okay, thank goodness for that, right?
2: But now there's dry cat food under the refrigerator. And
1: of course there is.
2: If you're coming in from Saline County, then you've got a little bit of stop-and-go traffic this morning. But we do have 6:30 clear and everybody back to normal. So that is the good news. If you see anything else, 501-614-9410.
1: And to all of you that requested that we play Manic Monday by the Bengals, I would love to. But I don't want to have a reason to have a meeting in the corner office. Rick, why did you play this? Because for one thing, this guy is a huge fan of the Bengals.
2: Because it was that kind of Monday.
1: Right. Okay, checking your forecast. Maybe it's the heat. Well, the heat's not even here yet, but it will be. Gosh, it was hot yesterday.
2: Yes, it was.
1: I had to go out and serve up Hashmark a lovely tomato. A little turtle now, when I peek underneath the juniper bush, she sort of shuffles around like, hey, how are you? 97 for a high today, mid to upper 90s tomorrow. Going to be right at 100-ish, 100 adjacent Wednesday, Thursday, Friday. You factor in the real field temperature, the heat index, it's going to be just stay inside. It's not worth it.
2: No. Blistering.
1: Right now. Could be if you're not careful. Put those slides on if you're walking down the driveway. Right now, sun's on the way up. It looks like it's just peeking over the berm. Fortunately, there's a building in the way, but the crepe myrtles are beginning to smile. 77. Congratulations to Joe. He's smiling. He was the recipient of our paper crown of knowledge on Friday because he was one of quite a few of you that knew. Florida has more billboards than any other state. And there's only 46 states that even allow billboards. But Florida's got the most. Why are we not surprised?
2: Not surprised at all.
1: Mm-mm. Everybody down there competing for your money.
2: What? What? Let's have an oddball Monday.
1: It's too late.
2: That was Jim's idea. Let's have an oddball Monday. I think we're already there.
1: Yeah, we've been there for over an hour. We're going to be on time, Jim. All right, let's do this.
0: The Electric Cooperatives of Arkansas present Triviadiculous with Rick and Don on the Point 94.1. This is your chance at a genuine paper crown of knowledge. Electric Cooperatives of Arkansas, better connected together. Nothing matters more.
1: Yes, indeed. Big thanks to those guys for jumping on board, sponsoring Triviadiculous. And I talked to Joe over at Arkansas Mailing Services. He generally travels up to the northwest part of the state, and he said, man, he said, it's really cool that we have jumped on board getting those paper crowns out to people. He said, because I've got people all the time asking how they can get one.
2: Well, you get a paper crown.
1: All you have to do is answer this question. This was the first time this was used in an email, and it was 1982. This is going to be over quick.
2: You think?
1: Yeah. Used. First time it was used in an email.
2: CC.
1: 1982. Yeah, isn't that something? That's how you know when somebody's trying to get one over on you.
2: Mm-hmm.
1: You know, they send you an email, and then they've CC'd people. Oh, I see what you did there. You want somebody monitoring this conversation.
2: Red receipts.
1: Red receipts.
2: Mm-hmm. Yeah, showing you read it.
1: I don't even know what that is.
2: I get them from people, and then it says, do you want to alert them that you read this? And I say, no, just to annoy them. Ooh, reply all. Ooh, you've got mail.
1: Wimbo says the at symbol. Subject. What is BCC?
2: Blind copy.
1: Is that what it means, really?
2: Yep. It means blind copy. So the only person that sees it is you. And the people who are in the CC portion or the 2 portion don't see what's in the BCC portion.
1: This is why nothing works right on Monday sometimes. Okay, subject. Sometimes my whole email is in the subject line.
2: Right?
1: Yeah.
2: And then you have to email and go, a link to a Rickroll.
1: Yeah, sometimes when I'm messaging people up here, I just put what I need to tell them in the subject line. That way they'll see it when it pops up on their phone. And they don't have to
2: read the whole thing.
1: Mm-hmm. I don't think that's him anyway.
2: Chris's answer is LOL. I thought he was laughing at something.
1: I'm sitting here going,
2: what are you laughing about?
1: I hope he's laughing and not crying. Is there a different pound sign or email I can pronounce? Oh,
2: electronic signature.
1: Yeah.
2: Oh, somebody says hashtag. How'd you fit your turtle into an email?
1: It's hash mark.
2: Oh, hash mark. Never mind.
1: Mm-hmm. Mr. Parker's got them on his uniform. You've got them, but yours look different. Okay, yeah, there are some correct answers.
2: Brandon said he learned this morning he has no idea how email works, actually. He's learning a whole bunch of stuff he didn't know existed.
1: He didn't know email existed?
2: No, he didn't know all this stuff existed.
1: What stuff? Oh my gosh, I can't do this today. It's not even 7:30.
2: Have you had coffee?
1: Yes.
2: Hmm.
1: Telling you, I think we need to call Rainbow Restoration, get the ductwork cleaned up here, because I have sneezed a bunch. Something in the air. Okay, so the first time this was used in an email was 1982. Mm-hmm. It was the smiley face emoticon. And the guy that used it the first time wanted to use it so that people would read whatever it was he sent and know that he was joking. The same way I guess we use LOL.
2: Right. Or the sarcasm mark that's supposed to be used but nobody uses it.
1: Right. What's this? What's that one?
2: It's called a sark.
1: Okay. Do tell.
2: Somebody in the text line will show it to you. But yeah.
1: I want you to show it to me.
2: No. Somebody in the text line will show it. But no one uses it. It's one of those, yes, Keisa wants to know, are you taking sinus medication?
1: Yes.
2: Is this why you're loopy?
1: I'm not loopy.
2: Mm-hmm.
1: Keisa, just to answer the question, I'm actually not loopy. Everything around us is loopy. So we've explained this about, you know, the whole system overhaul that we've had.
2: Mm-hmm.
1: And every day, God is my witness, you come in and things worked on Friday that don't work the same on Monday. And then I'll come in tomorrow and it'll be something else different. And it's like this for all of us up here. Mm-hmm. Got to keep us on our toes. No, I'm not grouchy, Jim.
2: I don't know why he didn't make a picture for you being grouchy. When he made one for me teaching aliens.
1: Yeah, well, if you noticed that he and I were in a timeout together.
2: Oh, yeah. Yeah.
1: Okay, so the smiley face emoticon was used for the first time in an email in 1982. I'll go through the text line and see who it is that got there first.
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0: The boys are back in town. Thin Lizzy from the Point 94.1 at 7:41. Let's get you caught up on traffic. Miss Dawn?
1: The good news is it looks like we got normal traffic going on right now. So coming out of Saline County, starting there, Alexander, a little bit of slowdown. And then some slowdown on the other side of town. We're looking at everybody staring at each other as they try to merge in that area right there in front of the big churches. So starting to back up all the way to McCain on 67 and back out on 40 because everybody trying to get onto 30 at the same time there in North Little Rock. If you see anything crazy going on, though, 501-614-9410.
0: Well, this isn't nearly as bad as I thought it was going to be with it being first day of school.
1: Right? Or first, yeah. Last day of school.
0: For Doc Turner.
1: Right?
0: Yeah. Okay. Ask it and answered. First time that a smiley face...
1: a who? Did somebody put decaf in the coffee?
0: I don't know. First time somebody used a smiley face emoticon in an email was 1982. Everything seemed fine when I got up this morning.
1: Just be prepared for anything today. You never know what's going to happen.
0: Nah, see, when things go sideways like this, I want to get it all out of the way right now. So, come on. Do your hoodoo. Somebody somewhere is stabbing me with a voodoo doll. Got a pin or something.
1: Speaking of the boys are back in town, the Trav sent out their email. I don't know if you saw it, but
0: no.
1: Their home schedule for the 2027 season, 69 game home schedule starts April 6th.
0: Mm-hmm.
1: April 6th. 138 games. It's so many games.
0: Okay. There's you guys can all put that in your back pocket.
1: Mm-hmm.
0: Make your plans now for when the Trav's
1: April 6th.
0: Back next year. Speaking of schedules, it's the last week of the Summer of 1,000 Engagements at Robert Irwin Jewelers. It ends this Saturday.
1: Oh.
0: How about that? 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
1: 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So find them. McGee Insurance, North Little Rock. All right, Ms. Dawn, today on this day in history, August the 10th, 2017, a 100-year-old fruitcake was found in Antarctica and was deemed almost edible, which is what nearly everybody who doesn't like fruitcakes say about fruitcakes now. It's almost edible.
2: Just a little too dense for me.
1: Birthdays, Rosanna Arquette. She was in that movie with Madonna way back in the day. 67, Antonio Banderas. 66, Angie Harmon. 54.
2: Oh, Justin Theroux. I thought you were going to say it this time. Actor, screenwriter, Justin Theroux.
1: Yeah, one time husband to Jennifer Aniston.
2: Mm-hmm.
1: He was in
2: Patty Austin.
1: He was in The Leftovers, which was a surprisingly fun show to watch.
2: It was funny.
1: It was the fun show to watch that I didn't even know was there until I watched it. Divers have found a 162-year-old bottle of Guinness in a shipwreck in the English Channel just off the coast of Dover. Bottle was discovered in the cargo of the wreck, and they say they're going back in because they're pretty sure there's more. Because that one bottle was part of a case of 24, and they think there might be several cases in this shipwreck.
2: They're going to rebrew it.
1: Isn't that cool?
2: They're calling it Project Jurassic Beer.
1: Project Jurassic Beer. You can have some vintage Guinness with your vintage fruitcake.
2: Oh, no.
1: And they said if the cork has not been compromised, the beer that's in that bottle, you could actually drink it.
2: I'm wondering, all of that yeast that's been down there, just hanging out.
1: Yeah.
2: I mean, we may not want to open that bottle.
1: I would.
2: I know.
1: I would absolutely do it. All right, let's get you caught up on traffic. What's going on?
2: Traffic is very busy. If you happen to be coming off of 30 there in Saline County on your way to 430 northbound, it is completely slowed all the way down. And then also turn 2 coming off of 40 in both directions onto 30 there in North Little Rock. It is backed up also, but starting to lighten up just a tad bit. And it, for the first time in a long time, I'm going to say these words. It is busy at Brockington, Keele, that entire area, North Hills, and we know why. So if you got kiddos headed off to school this morning, it's going to start getting busy again. So 501-614-9410.
1: Okay. You've got a chance to go to a Travs game on this season's schedule. We've got a voucher for you. Travs game of your choice coming up for Game Show to Go.
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beautiful sunshiny day. Happy Monday. Everybody do your best to stay cool. And good luck to all the little ones heading off to school here this morning. Looks like school's back in full on this week for our kids here in Central Arkansas. Your chance to go to the ball game, minutes away for Game Show to Go. It's 8:07 with Motley Crue. Kickstart My Heart. Good morning, you beautiful people.

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1: Ooh, I haven't said this in a while either. Highway 10 is busy. Heading out towards Greystone. So, just throwing that out there. Otherwise, 501-614-9410.
2: That's all you have?
1: Mm-hmm.
2: That's all you got, Don?
1: That's it.
2: All right, we've got sunshine today. It's going to be hot all week. Summer is not going to go quietly. It rarely ever does in these parts. Upper 90s for a high today. There's a heat advisory that's going to kick off about noontime today until 8 o'clock this evening. So it's just going to get hot, stay hot, feel hot. Sunshine tomorrow, mid to upper 90s, and then we're going to be close to 100 Wednesday, Thursday, Friday. Factor in the humidity, and the real field temperature is just going to be, well, uncomfortable. This is that time of year when all the trees around your house, in your neighborhoods, they all start getting
1: droopy, upset.
2: I'm so tired.
1: Right?
2: Yeah. Then you start seeing the leaves, crispy leaves falling. All right, sunshine, 81. Let's do this.
0: Ready to play? It's time for Rick and Dawn's game show to go on The Point 94.1.
2: Yes, indeed. Let's get you out to the ball game. Go see a Travs game of your choice. We've got a voucher that you will need to pick up here at the studio for a Travs game of your choice. You get to pick the game when you want to go. Now, if you're just playing for fun, let us know in the comment line that you're just playing for fun. And you will need to come by the studios to pick up these this voucher. So,
1: almost half of the people that were surveyed in this little survey say they go to sleep earlier just so they have time for what the next morning? Five oh one six one four nine four ten.
2: Text in to win. 501-614-9410. Man, there's a whole list of things. And I think it changes the older you get.
1: Glenda says scrolling. Peace and quiet. No, Keller, that's not it. Marty says to go get gas. I always forget that I put that off until the next morning, and then I get in the car and then I go, an early morning workout? What?
2: Who does that?
1: Lots of people apparently are making time to go take a bathroom break in the
2: morning. Yes, a sitting head call.
1: Is that what that's called? No, Andrea, that's not it. Glenda says hits news. See the sunrise.
2: Now I've got to go see what she said.
1: Eat breakfast. Morning ablations. Breakfast, social media, check the internet, shower.
2: Where is she?
1: Gator says to go do the morning thing. Morning constitution. How many names do we have for going to the bathroom in the morning? You know,
2: unhitching a wagon. Gotta talk to a man about a horse.
1: The chickens to lay an egg. Spend time with the dog. Yeah. That's a good answer. No, Kev, that's not it. Pack for vacation.
2: Andrea, I love your answer the best.
1: Beat traffic. Making whoopee. Take the Browns to the Super Bowl.
2: That's kind of what.
1: Meditation.
2: Same thing. It's all the same.
1: Wash the car.
2: Yeah, I like the way Andrea phrased it, though.
1: So we have a correct answer.
2: Oh my gosh.
1: But
2: tickled.
1: All of these other answers are.
2: She's tickled all my funny bones.
1: Yeah. The survey
2: Come on. You didn't say Andrea's answer, but you said the other one.
1: Well, because it was code.
2: A slap and a tickle.
1: I didn't say that one.
2: That's what Andrea said.
1: So about half of people surveyed, and by the way, all the people that were surveyed were coffee drinkers. Almost half of them say they get up early just to have time for coffee in the morning.
2: There is never a dull moment with you guys. Never a dull moment with you guys.
1: Question your life choices. Check in for roll call. I swear.
2: So we go to bed earlier so we can get up earlier and have a lovely cup of coffee.
1: Yes.
2: Okay.
1: The rest of us are just slamming the coffee as we run through the morning. We're not taking extra time out for it. Y'all are killing me right now.
2: Andrea, I needed that. I really, really needed that. Thank you. It's like I just did 100 sit-ups. Oh, Andrea, it's not the correct answer, but...
1: Yeah, coffee is the correct answer. But your answer made Rick laugh.
2: Oh, boy, did it.
1: Take a deep breath.
2: Why? What I love most about that was that you just... It's not that, Andrea. Dawn went all prudish, but then further upstream, she said, making whoopee. She said that. That was okay.
1: Well, that was a Chuck Woolery answer. That's
2: I understand, but, you know, we'll be back in 2-2. All right. We'll get it sorted out, see who it is that got there first. It's 8:26.
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0: collective soul shine from the Point 94.1. We stand corrected. Obviously, Chuck Woolery did not say make it whoopee. That was Bob Eubanks from the Newlywed Game. Good pickup.
1: Really?
0: Yeah. It's Led Zeppelin on the Point 94.1.

0: Houses of the Holy on the Point 94.1. Led Zeppelin, 8:42, Rick and Dawn in the morning.
1: I'm trying not to lose my voice again. Like, I haven't had any real problems today until a few minutes ago when I went to yell at the cat, and then my voice.
0: That's when the problem started. I've had problems all morning up until about 7:45.
1: We have a door, like, at the in the bathroom. There's, like, a little service.
0: I hope so.
1: Door.
0: Wait, hold on. Is this so people can bring you snacks?
1: No. No, it's to get to the way that they built the bathroom. It's to get, be able to get to the pipes where
0: I got you. Okay.
1: You know, where the bathtub is.
0: Yeah.
1: Well, I heard something a minute ago. It sounded like someone knocking on something, and I thought she was just trying to open a cabinet or something, and she was. She was opening that one that goes into the wall.
0: Is there more to this story?
1: I was terrified.
0: Was she in the wall?
1: In yelling, because I thought she had gone in the wall. And I'm yelling her name, and she comes running around the corner meowing at me like, what?
0: You know, from time to time, we need a Monday like this just to kind of get it all out of the system.
1: Uh-huh.
0: I have not had an actual Monday in a very long time.
1: But today was it.
0: Today, for some reason, was it. Just having fun. Do we have any... My brain would panic, too, if somebody was opening a door when I was in the bathroom and it turned out to be a cat. Because I'd be like, I don't even have a cat. Where did that guy come from?
1: How did you get in the wall?
0: Do we have any traffic information?
1: 501-614-9410.
0: Okay.
1: And congratulations to...
0: Terry?
1: Terry.
0: Yeah, Terry.
1: Who knew that it was coffee.
0: That's right.
1: Before everybody else.
0: That's right. And congratulations to unknown person. A player to be named later who corrected us and said it was Bob Eubanks.
1: Oh, yeah. We didn't know who that was.
0: Player to be named later.
1: Oh.
0: Yeah, Chuck Woolery had that show, Love Connection, which could be another euphemism for something. And
1: right?
0: His pitch line whenever they would go to a break was 2-2. We'll be back in 2-2.
1: Myron said, now you know how the rest of everybody else has every day. We just had one Monday. They have it all the time. I hope he's not meaning cats in the walls, but, you know.
0: That might be exactly what he's meaning, or cat food all over his pantry.
1: Right?
0: Come on, Myron. Come on, Myron.
1: Just going to stop touching stuff.
0: You are?
1: Yep.
0: Are you sitting down?
1: No. Because then the chair would fall over. I'm more than sure.
0: Off the rails.
1: It's been that kind of morning.
0: Off the rails.
1: Completely.
0: Yeah, this has suddenly become an all-terrain locomotive. It's 8:45. Van Morrison coming up next.
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1: I was looking at these pictures from Tim. It looks like a whole series of unfortunate events.
2: Oh, wait a minute. Oh.
1: Did you just tell Melissa that I am AI?
2: What?
1: Now I know where that rumor is coming from.
0: Prove to us you're not.
1: Really? People have seen me.
0: Melissa hasn't.
1: Well, that's because Melissa wasn't out when we were out. But other people have seen me.
0: Still, Melissa has not.
1: Well, stop that rumor that I'm AI.
0: So too, Melissa, you probably are AI.
1: I have real intelligence. It's not artificial.
0: No, she has actual intelligence.
1: Oh, that's what the A stands for?
0: In that context, yes.
1: Oh, okay.
0: We'll be right back. 2-2. So what are these pictures?
1: I'm not sure.
0: Looks like something's on... Is that truck on fire?
1: Yes, the truck is on fire. It says what? Cabot 38 on it.
0: Wow, somebody is actually having a...
1: A really bad Monday.
0: A very bad Monday. Phew. Let's hope everybody's okay there.
1: Right?
0: Yes.
1: Because that looks... Ugh. Dennis Allen is an AI avatar. It's too funny. He's gonna send me a message on Facebook in a minute and be like, I heard what you said.
0: Yeah. Dennis AI.
1: Melissa, I have no idea where I am next.
0: She doesn't know where she's going to be in 10 minutes.
1: I really don't. My luck is I'm going to be tearing down a wall to find the cat.
0: Oh, what a day. What a day. Well, you're going to need another service door.
1: We're gonna do a demo day in my house. My husband will be really surprised when he comes home.
0: Yeah, he will. No, he probably wouldn't.
1: You're right. Oh, I keep telling him I'm going to knock out a closet that's in between two of the bedrooms. So
0: I've been telling you
1: bigger.
0: For 7 months we need to redo the bathroom. So I decided to start without you.
1: Right. I've been telling you for 7 years that I need the patio screened in. Guess what?
0: I've decided to remodel the bathroom. But that doesn't fix the patio. No, but it does get started on the... See, I figure if I start smashing stuff and tearing out walls, you'll get busy like you're supposed to.
1: He'll get busy moving out. Like, that's it. I'm going to my brother's for a little while.
0: That's right. In the truck he got for Mother's Day.
1: Yes. We were looking at vehicles over the weekend because my car has been giving me the attitude. So we looked at cars over the weekend, drove a few Saturday morning, and then I hear, I'm really thinking about trading my truck for that. If you talk to one salesman about your truck, he was like, well, what about if I trade my truck for that and you trade your car for the other one? No, we're not trading your truck for anything. You've had it a year. Calm down. Why am I the responsible one in this relationship? It's ridiculous.
0: Where's your cat?
1: I don't know. Okay. Sushi!
0: All right, Dawn. That's it till tomorrow. Tongue in cheek, tomorrow's going to be a second Monday.
1: Yes.
0: Which is why we have second Monday reserved, in case you have a Monday, like a Monday.
1: You should go ahead and get your dad jokes ready for tomorrow, because we're going to need them.
0: Yes.
1: All right. Do something nice for somebody today. That means you, Melissa. Okay, bye. Mornings.
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You've got a chance to go see the Razorbacks take on the Commodores. How about that? I'll tell you more here in a few minutes. Right now, Jay Giles Band on The Point 94.1.

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0: Foreigners, Cold as Ice. Might need a little bit of that this week. Ooh-wee. 9:15, checking your forecast for today. It's going to be hot. Somebody called it. They said, how about that hot, hot, hot song from Buster Poindexter? Upper 90s for a high today, mid-90s tomorrow, and then we're going to be close to 100 Wednesday, Thursday, Friday. And there is no rain in the forecast. Okay, Dan. Sunshine right now, and it is a pretty day. It's going to be pretty hot real soon. It's 81. I just got asked about this that we're getting underway with. Got a chance to send you to Nashville to see Arkansas take on Vanderbilt. Two tickets to the game. That game is October 17th. Couple of nights hotel, Nashville attractions, pass for two, Music City gift bag. 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October 17th is the date of the game, so we're going to give you a nice cushion to make your plans if you win this. Get everything taken care of so you can go see the Razorbacks take on Vanderbilt. All right, CCR just around the corner. Stay close.
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0: Lita Ford with a little Ozzy Osbourne, or is it the other way around? 9:46, that'll do it for us. Hey, what's on the menu today at Capital Smokehouse and Grill? 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Dawn and I will see you tomorrow morning, bright and early at 6, to get your day underway, to get started. 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Have a great day, everybody.
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4: 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Now it's like, all right, let's go. I'm ready. Like sunshine coming on.
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2: Good morning, it's 10:09, and we're live in South Dakota. The 86th Annual Sturgis Motorcycle Rally, starting off the first broadcast with a bang. I have got a man sitting with me right now I want to give a proper introduction to, Timothy Duffy, a retired New York City firefighter that is etched into history because this being the 25th anniversary of 9/11, you are the last surviving member of your fire battalion, and you rode your Harley down into Manhattan on 9/11, and you're still here today to talk about this.
3: I'm one of the lucky ones. By and far, I'm really a lucky man.
2: And, you know, people have seen that photograph, you with your firefighter gear on your red Harley. Can you recall 25 years ago what was going through your mind?
3: There's actually a story on the why and the where, because my truck was in the shop at the time, and all I had was the bike. And that morning, I was actually doing a tune-up on the bike in the driveway, and it was, you know, the time it was I lived right by the Verrazano Bridge, right on the beach. The water was 700 yards from my front door. So
2: okay.
3: As the crow flies, I was only a couple of miles from the Trade Center. So as I was pulling the first spark plug out, I heard a really loud boom. But it sounded like it was behind me, meaning it was maybe Jersey.
2: Right.
3: So after, you know, 10 seconds, 15 seconds, it was real quick when I started to hear sirens. And normally a cop car passes an ambulance or a fire truck, and then it wanes in the distance. But the sirens never wane. They just constant sirens. So I knew something happened on our side of the water. So I ran into the house to call the firehouse to see what was going on. And as I reached for the phone, it rang. And I picked it up, and it was my wife. She was dropping the kids off. And she said, a plane just hit the Trade Center. So I turned to my left, and I looked out my kitchen window, and I saw the North Tower burning. So she's trying to keep me on the phone because I told her, look, I got to go to work.
2: Yeah.
3: And she was doing the wife thing. Hey, you're off today. You don't have to go. And she really did try to keep me on the phone to not go. But then I had a little TV next to the window on the kitchen counter, so I was getting two views of what was happening.
2: Right.
3: But at that point, I actually saw the other plane hit the South Tower. And so at that point, I told her, hon, I'll talk to you later. And I hopped the phone. I ran upstairs, grabbed an FDNY shirt, jumped on the bike. I went back, put the spark plug back in, and jumped on the bike. And I tried to get to the Verrazano Bridge, but the roads were all shut down. I did most of the way on the sidewalk.
2: Wow.
3: Because everything was just, they shut everything down, and they were only letting emergency personnel through.
2: Wow.
3: So I got to the firehouse and got dressed. And guys were starting to filter in because I was in Coney Island, right off of Coney Island Avenue and Avenue U.
2: Okay.
3: In technically Gravesend in Brooklyn. And as we were all standing about, as the guys were milling in from Long Island and Queens and whatnot, waiting for orders on where to go, my buddy, one of my best friends, Jimmy, was on the phone with his sister who was in the South Tower.
2: Wow.
3: So he, and I was standing as close as we are, so I actually heard both parts of the conversation. She was freaking out. What do I do? What do I do? And Jimmy really remained calm and told her, look, our guys are on the way to get you. Just get a towel or a sweater, put it under the door, and keep the smoke out.
2: Right.
3: And when he hung up the phone with her, we were standing there watching the TV, and it was only within a couple of minutes that the South Tower fell, and he freaked out. I just killed my sister. I just killed my sister. And so he took off, ran out of the firehouse. And I ran after him, but I was steps behind him. And he ran out onto Coney Island Avenue, and he ran up to the first cab that he came to, and he ripped the door open, just grabbed the guy, and ripped him out of the cab and jumped in the cab and took off.
2: Wow.
3: up north up Coney Island Avenue. So I went out after him. I grabbed the boss who we had gotten from Three Truck. He worked with, he was one of Patty Brown's guys, and they were the SHIT.
2: Right.
3: You know, Patty Brown was a recon Marine, and that was Three's logo was recon. And Mike Joyce was a vet like me, a Navy guy, and I told him, boss, I gotta go get, you know, I gotta stay with Jimmy. He's all alone. And I was the only one that could because I had the bike.
0: Right.
3: So he grabbed me, the lieutenant. He looked me square in the eye with that really dark, sullen look. And he grabbed me by both my shoulders and says, Duff, stay with me today. He said, we're going to lose hundreds of men.
0: That's
3: Tim. And I remember looking at him but not saying anything, you know, because out of respect to him, because I really wanted to say, you crazy old man, I'll be okay.
0: Yeah.
3: And so, you know, I just raced to the bridge, the Brooklyn. I couldn't get through the tunnel. The cops had everything shut down at that point. They wouldn't let me in.
0: Right.
3: So that's when I was back onto a lot of sidewalk. I got to the Brooklyn Bridge, and the famous photographer, which I didn't know him, obviously, at the time, but when I got that picture was taken right when I got off the Brooklyn Bridge. And he was standing there off to the right, on my right. I could see him taking pictures. And that's why, if you look at the picture close, my head is turned to the left.
0: I heard that story.
3: In my mind, I was so angry at him. Because I knew we were going to lose thousands of people. And I was like, you know, put the effing camera down and help somebody.
0: Yeah.
3: And that's why I turned my head. I was like, F you, you ain't getting my picture. Not thinking that it would ever come to anything.
0: Be what it is. Well, Tim, I know that's not the easiest memory to recall, but I did want to hear a little bit of your story. And I know the people in Arkansas, this hits home for them, too. And we all had friends in New York. We all had family in New York. And I just wanted to give you a minute to recount. 25 years later, you're here, and we're lucky to have you.
3: Yeah, I'm really blessed, because it was probably only about a minute to a minute and a half after the famous picture was taken when I was actually temporarily buried under the North Tower.
0: Wow.
3: You know, I may be a little crazy, but I'm not stupid. I wasn't trying to get into the North Tower. I was trying to get to the South Tower that fell, because I just figured the streets would be littered with people. But it was just worse than I could ever have imagined, because I only found two people.
0: Wow.
3: You know?
0: Well, thank you for what you did that day.
3: Well, it's an absolute... I was I'm so honored to even get that job. The hardest civil servant job to get in New York City is firefighter. And it's not easy to get the job, and then to get to the excellent company I worked with, and work with the quality and caliber of men that I got to work with. Is just, you know, I tell people it was the most fun you could have with your clothes on.
0: Well, I'm going to let Tim take a break. We're going to play some Paul McCartney, but thank you so much for sitting with us this morning. We're live at Sturgis on The Point.
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2: It's 10:33 on your Monday. We are live at Sturgis. I guess it's 9:33 here in South Dakota. I got to get used to this mountain time zone. We're going to be live on the air at the normal time today, and it's a beautiful Monday. The sun is starting to burn off that mist that we started the day with. It's comfortable. It's a lot of stuff going on. And looking back to the weekend that was, you know, the first weekend kicking off the rally, Sammy Hagar Saturday night, simply incredible. For that guy to be almost 78 years old and still have that much energy and sound that good, he sounded fantastic. And the band was just on fire. Joe Satriani hitting every lick that EBH had laid down. Just it sounded right. And then when they did the Sammy solo stuff, and then they actually let him do Satch Boogie. And they had the video from Satch Boogie up on the screen, and he was mimicking the video as he's playing on stage. It was a great show. Great show with Sammy Hagar in the house. And then, of course, tonight, you know, not really a drop-off. We got Lita Ford and 38 Special on stage tonight. Going to be a great week, and we're live at the 86th Annual Sturgis Motorcycle Rally. Got some Tom Petty for you now.
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1: 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Actual news headline here, and you tell me what's missing on The Point text line, 501-614-9410. First correct choice will get bragging rights. I'll be a little slow responding. Woman doesn't know she slept with a blank for 3 months. Woman doesn't know she slept with a blank for 3 months. A, a hibernating bear. B, a married man. Or C, a scorpion. And we'll come back and give somebody bragging rights after this.
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1: It
11: 10:48, wrapping a poll in the headline. Woman doesn't know she slept with a blank for 3 months. A hibernating bear, a married man, or a scorpion? Okay, Gremlin Mark, you get Sturgis bragging rights. First correct answer on the text line. Let's see. Keith, Brady, Kevin, Linda 13, Andrew, Michael, and Trina are all on the honor roll today. The answer was C. A woman in Germany found out there was a scorpion in her bed. The 47-year-old woman called police after what she thought was a spider. Turned out to be a Mediterranean scorpion. The officers got there to find she had trapped the creature under a water glass. She thought the scorpion had been just lurking in her bedroom for 3 months, probably stowed away in her luggage after a vacation. So, yeah, that's kind of scary. We're live at the 86th Annual Sturgis Motorcycle Rally, and got a lot of good stuff coming up. Got some more special guests that'll be joining me, and we got some great rock and roll. Here's ZZ Top.
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1: It's 11:12 on your Monday, 10:12 here in South Dakota. And just got a gust of wind that almost took something out of my hand. Yeah, that's the weather here in South Dakota. It's unpredictable. The wind will just gust and then stop. We're live from Sturgis. Want to thank our sponsors, Rock City Harley-Davidson, TC's Midtown Grill in Conway, Old Arkansas Alarm, Mountain View Chevrolet, The Yard King, Jez Camper Rental, and Toad Suck Harley-Davidson. All those fine people teaming up to make this broadcast possible. My 10th year here at the 86th Annual Sturgis Motorcycle Rally. 10 years I've been doing this Sturgis broadcast, and it just gets better and better and better. I've met so many interesting people. Tim Duffy, getting to meet him was a dream come true because I knew his story from that iconic photograph from 9/11. Getting to see Sammy Hagar on stage and getting to see Blackberry Smoke on Friday night. Jesse James Dupree got up on stage with Blackberry Smoke and did an AC/DC song. That's the kind of things that happen up here. And then getting to see these great bands inside the Full Throttle Saloon. Got to catch a great set from Parker Barrow, and they played Stickies last weekend. A lot of people missed that show because they were at Bryan Adams, but Parker Barrow is playing up here this week. They're going to come on the air with me tomorrow and talk a little bit. And getting to see some really great entertainment, some great motorcycles, and getting to see some fun people. Hey, thank you very much, Kevin. I appreciate that. And yesterday went down to Rapid City, went to Black Hills Harley-Davidson. They've got all the vendors down there. I was walking around the parking lot. Somebody spotted my Arkansas license plate and said, hey, you're from Arkansas? We're riding with a guy from Arkansas. So I got to meet Casey from Benton, who's up here with a group. He couldn't believe it was me when I walked over and told him who I was. He listens to the broadcast all the time. They're on their way up to Beartooth right now, but he said he'd be back through on Wednesday. He's going to try to stop by. So getting to meet Arkansas people up here is always a lot of fun. If you got any friends up here from Arkansas, tell them I'm on the balcony over the door of the Pappy Hoyle store. That right behind the big Harley-Davidson Eagle. Come on by and see me. Got Sticks coming up next on The Point.
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11: Oh.

Your boss may repeat themselves all day, but we don't. The Point 94.1 is cranking up the classic rock with a no-repeat workday. One song after another, and never the same song twice.

0: for somebody to win. I'm expecting another visit. I mentioned I've got some people around today. I talked to Tommy London last night. He is one of the hosts on Sirius XM, of course, and he's also got a band together with his girlfriend, and he's hanging around. I think he's going to stop by and see us. Right now, let us play some U2.
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0: from the 86th Annual Sturgis Motorcycle Rally. 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
1: It's 11:45 on your Monday with Warren's Cherry Pie. Just before that, the Hog Call. We qualified Paul Glover. He's now in the running for that trip to Nashville to see the Razorbacks and Vanderbilt. Two tickets to the game October 17th, two nights hotel, Nashville attractions pass for two, and a Music City gift bag. So, be listening for that Hog Call every day during the week, and you could be the next qualifier from Nashville, Music City, and The Point 94.1. We are live. The 86th Annual Sturgis Motorcycle Rally is off and running, and it's a beautiful Monday here in South Dakota. The sun has come out. A little bit of haze in the air, you know, with some of the wildfires out west. Some of that smoke has made its way here, but otherwise, it's pretty nice looking Monday. And new things this year. Where do I start? Of course, tonight, big show on the Full Throttle Saloon stage in the amphitheater. We've got the Moonshine Bandits, then Lita Ford, then 38 Special. It's going to be a great night of rock and roll. First thing you notice when you pull into the Pappy Hoyle campground off 79, when you make the turn into the parking lot, there's a crane, a big crane over the main driveway with a massive American flag that you drive under as you enter the campground. And then when the sun goes down, before the show starts, you'll notice a drone show in the sky over the Full Throttle Saloon. And it's really something to see. Not to mention the new bars that are open at the Full Throttle Saloon. A lot of new bars have opened up since last year. A lot of things have been added. There's a lot more engines and things on display. This place is just crazy. You have to see it for yourself. I'll try to get some video. Speaking of video, if you check out the Point's Facebook page, I've got an album there, 86th Annual Sturgis Motorcycle Rally. I'll be posting things in that album. I just in the last hour, shared a video with Wyatt from Wyatt's Lemonade. I stopped by to see him yesterday and talked to him a little bit about his 6 years of fundraising for charity and how much money he's donated and stuff like that. So it's pretty interesting if you want to see my conversation with Wyatt. Got Queen coming up next on The Point.
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5: 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Like sunshine coming on.
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0: 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Now, here's Jeff Allen.
1: And good afternoon. It's 12:08, the Double Shot Lunch, starting off with a bang. Two from Bon Jovi. Yeah, 12:08 back in the rock. It's 11:08 here in South Dakota. And the Double Shot Lunch, by the way, brought to you by the Good Feet Store. Get the good feet feeling today. The Good Feet Store in Conway, off Elsinger Boulevard next to Target, and Benton off I-30, and the shops at Benton next to All Aboard. Got a pair from Joe Walsh coming up next. Been an action-packed show to start off the day. Just getting Tim Duffy on right out of the gate this morning. If you did not hear that interview on the air, I just shared the video to The Point's Facebook page in that 86th Annual Sturgis Motorcycle Rally album. So go check that interview out, especially if you did not hear it on the air. Just incredible story. The morning of 9/11, what went through his head, what he did step by step, remembering his fallen brothers, and just incredibly powerful. The 86th Annual Sturgis Motorcycle Rally is going strong, and Tim is going to be around for a few days. He's actually staying here at the Pappy Hoyle Campground, and Thursday night, I think Jesse is going to pull him up on stage and honor him during the Jackal Show. I know Robert Patrick was here yesterday. He was out at the pool. He was walking around, and yesterday he was out at the Stonehouse Saloon, which is out toward Belle Fourche, and they were doing a dedication of a memorial out there. So, yeah, it's just a lot of celebrities, a lot of things going on, and a lot of motorcycles. Two from Joe Walsh coming up next on The Point.
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2: Hey, it's 12:24. Joe Walsh there.
3: Haven't heard that one in a while. We're live at the 86th Annual Sturgis Motorcycle Rally. We're at the Pappy Hoyle Campground in the Full Throttle Saloon up on the balcony like we always are. A beautiful place to broadcast from. Because from up here, you get a view of the property. You got Bear Butte off in the distance in the background. You can see the highway, all the bikes coming in. They roll in here to, you know, stock up on supplies, get the breakfast buffet, dinner, so on and so forth. It's just a great place to broadcast from. So the background noise you're hearing is real. It's actual. And Tommy London just walked up here on the balcony. I think he'll be coming on with me in just a few minutes. You know him from some of the Sirius XM channels, and he's got a band now, too. We'll talk about that coming up. First, we got two from the Stones on The Point.
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1: It's 12:33, the Double Shot Lunch with Two from the Stones. A lot of things going on here today in Sturgis. Of course, like I said earlier, Lita Ford, Moonshine Bandits, and 38 Special on stage tonight. Beautiful concert venue they've got here. I'll get some video of that later. But first, let's play Two from Skid Row.
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0: Here's Jeff Allen.
1: Yeah, sorry about that. It's 12:41. We're live at the 86th Annual Sturgis Motorcycle Rally. It is the double shot lunch. We got two from Zeppelin coming up next. Got Tommy London, you know, from SiriusXM's Hair Nation and Ozzy's Boneyard and Classic Rewind. We were just catching up. He was talking about being in Little Rock, you know, for the Vixen show at the Arkansas State Fair last year. Yeah, and we were just talking about that, and he's, you know, catching me up on what's going on. So we'll get him on the air in a few minutes. Right now he's visiting with one of his coworkers. Thank you so much for tuning in today. I want to give a shout-out to our title sponsor, Rock City Harley-Davidson, our good friends Travis and Mike over there, Rock City HD in the Gateway Town Center in Little Rock. They have been our title sponsor for the whole 10 years with the Sturgis broadcast. This is my 10th year. They have a huge selection of pre-owned Harleys. 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
2: It is 12:53. We're live at the 86th Annual Sturgis Motorcycle Rally, getting ready to wrap up the double shot lunch, but I'm going to take a pause to talk to Tommy London, who's we've been kind of catching up a little bit. I haven't seen you since last year.
3: I know, man. Great to see you again. Always great to be here at the Throttle for Bike Week. I look forward to it all year long.
2: And a lot of our people back in Arkansas have probably heard you on Ozzy's Boneyard, maybe Hair Nation, maybe Classic Rewind.
3: Yes, all three.
2: You don't turn down a radio shift.
3: I don't turn down a shift. I love playing music. I love talking about it. And it's nice to get paid to do it.
2: It is.
3: It's fun.
2: And your girlfriend, Britt, who's the guitarist for Vixen.
3: Lightning.
2: Yeah, smoking guitarist. You guys have got a new project called the, what is it again?
3: The Jet Setters.
2: The Jet Setters, yeah.
3: So it was so excited. We just dropped the single and the video. The video is like
2: I saw the video.
3: You saw the video? It's like MTV style, right? From the 80s. It's really cool. The song's called Above the Noise. Check it out when you can. Our band is not only just Britt and I, but Johnny Martin from LA Guns and Val Franco, who plays drums for Spinal Tap. She's in the film Spinal Tap 2. If you saw that, she's fantastic.
2: So it's amazing that she's playing drums for you.
3: I know. Well, I hope she doesn't blow up.
2: Oh, she didn't like choke. She didn't choke to death at the end of the movie.
3: She survived. Spoiler alert.
2: Do you ever worry about having a Spinal Tap drummer in your band?
3: Now I do. Now, Britt and I made that joke that if she can't do a gig for whatever reason and we get a replacement, we're going to go with that whole Spinal Tap bit there.
2: That's awesome. So you're going to be out here all week. You're emceeing the factory stage.
3: Yeah.
2: And you're getting to do some work on the main stage.
3: Yep. And tonight is Lita Ford and a 38 special.
2: And Moonshine Bandits.
3: And Moonshine Bandits, correct.
2: That's an incredible lineup.
3: That's a great lineup.
2: And you're going to be here for Rob Zombie on Wednesday.
3: Yeah, I've never seen him live. Have you ever seen him live?
2: I have seen him live. I just got a feeling, and you've been up here for a few years now, I got a feeling that Wednesday night's show is going to be a little bit elevated, a little special. It seems like everybody that comes to Sturgis, if you've seen them before, the show here is just better because the energy off the crowd. And,
3: oh, yeah.
2: Yeah.
3: Like that Sammy Hagar show.
2: Exactly what I was thinking about. Yeah, I've seen Sammy so many times, but that show Saturday night
3: was fantastic.
2: It was.
3: You know what it is, too? If you notice, like, the set, like, first of all, he's got a super group with him, which is killer. And then the set, he really knows how to write a set, which is important for a show, because you got to go on that roller coaster ride with the band.
2: That's right.
3: He does, like, the Van Halen stuff. Then he did some of the solo stuff, a little bit of the Chicken Foot, Let's Michael Shine, Anthony singing a song.
2: Let Joe do Satch Boogie.
3: Yeah, that's what I mean. It's like just a greatest hit show where you're singing along to every song, maybe except for the Satch Boogie you can't sing along to.
2: But that was cool.
3: But it was cool.
2: And did you catch Blackberry Smoke on Friday night?
3: Yes.
2: When Jesse just jumps up there and starts doing an AC/DC song.
3: It's so badass.
2: That's the kind of things that happen here.
3: Yeah. It's so great. It's so great.
2: Well, Tommy, best of luck with the Jet Setters. I think it's off to a good start, and it's cool that you got the band you got. And thank you for coming by and, you know, giving me a few minutes.
3: Thank you for having me. Thank you. The JetsettersBand.com. There we go. There we go.
2: And you can catch Tommy probably tomorrow on one of those channels.
3: I'm everywhere. Or if you're here at the Throttle, swing by and say hi.
2: He'll definitely take time out for you. Here's a couple from Huey Lewis now.
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0: 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Here's Jeff Allen.
1: Good afternoon, 108 on your Monday, and that was Aerosmith. We are live at the 86th Annual Sturgis Motorcycle Rally, my 10th year here in Sturgis, celebrating in style. And I want to thank Thomas, our good buddy Thomas Cole Clasier with TC's Midtown Grill in Conway. He's been a sponsor with us for the past 10 years as well. TC's in Conway on Oak Street. They have got live music 7 nights a week. There's always somebody on that great stage. And Sunday nights they have the Open Jam with the $10,000 Mistake, which is, to be honest, a better band than a lot of the bands that are out there playing shows. They've also got pool tables, dart boards. They're open for lunch at TC's, one of the best burgers in the state, one of the best live music venues in Central Arkansas, because the stage and the sound system was set up by musicians. So it's a player's stage, if you know what I mean. Yeah, TC's Midtown Grill in Conway. Thomas is up here with his group, and they are having the time of their life. I think they said the plan today, they were going to ride down to Mount Rushmore, Crazy Horse, Keystone, Needles Highway, Iron Mountain Road. They're going to try to knock all that out today, so they'll be on the ride for a while. But they will be back tonight for Lita Ford and 38 Special, without a doubt. Got Jimi Hendrix coming up next for you on The Point.
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2: It's 1:25. Louis Chacon burning for you on this Monday afternoon. We're live at the 86th Annual Sturgis Motorcycle Rally. 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
1: It's 1:39 on your Monday. A little Stevie next for you. We're live at the 86th Annual Sturgis Motorcycle Rally Monday afternoon in Sturgis. Beautiful day. Let's go ahead and do a little trivia, shall we? And for some reason, the button is not working. Great. If Mike's back in the studio, maybe he can hit this button for me. Not sure what happened. I'm frozen in time. This is not
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1: Okay, looking at the list of birthdays today, we got a big one. This guy's not necessarily a player, not in a band, but definitely a big innovator in the world of rock. Born this day in 1909. He was 81 years old when he died at the age of 81. And you can text in your answer, 501-614-9410, if you know his name.
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1: 1:43. Looking for this birthday today, this innovator born this day in 1909. He was 81 when he died in 1991, and I think Rob Got the first correct answer in. Rob, congratulations. Tim and let's see, Johnny and Kenny, Sam, you all guessed the correct answer. Leo Fender, the guy who invented the electric guitars, you know, the Fender Stratocaster, the Fender Telecaster. Where would we be without those? happy heavenly birthday to that guy from the Point 94.1.
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0: on the 86th Annual Sturgis Motorcycle Rally. It's the Harley-Davidson Full Throttle Broadcast, brought to you by Rock City Harley-Davidson, TC's Midtown Grill in Conway, Mountain View Chevrolet, Jez Camper Rental, and The Point 94.1. Here's Jeff Allen.
1: 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Did that little Hagar tune with Van Halen, There's Only One Way to Rock. It's one of the songs they pulled out in the set Saturday night here at the Full Throttle Saloon, except it was Sammy and Joe Satriani playing the dual guitars. Sammy pulled out that red Gibson that he's had forever. And they went at it, and what a great show. Satriani was just amazing to see in person. Hope you enjoyed that. That's kind of what I'm planning on doing this week, is featuring live cuts from the bands that are playing here at Full Throttle Saloon. You know, of course, tonight we got Lita Ford, 38 Special. We got Jackal on Thursday. Lots of good rock and roll. 211 live from the Sturgis Motorcycle Rally, the 86th Annual Sturgis Motorcycle Rally, to be exact. I want to thank Mountain View Chevrolet and Greg Peters. 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Of course, you won't see Greg there because he's up here this week with me. 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
2: We are live, the 86th Annual Sturgis Motorcycle Rally, just looking at a brush fire down the hill. It's extremely dry here in South Dakota, and just down the hill from Full Throttle Saloon, we saw white smoke and saw fire trucks go by, and it looks like there's a brush fire. Somebody just went by and posted a video. Yes, don't throw cigarettes out. Don't start fires. It's dry everywhere. Here's Motley Crue.
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1: And now, just like that, it's 2:40 on your Monday. I got some Rolling Stones coming up next for you. Mike Kennedy coming in at 3 o'clock. We're wrapping up the first day of broadcasting here at the Pappy Hoyle Campground in the Full Throttle Saloon. 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And, of course, Toad Suck Harley-Davidson in Conway. 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Tomorrow's show should be fun-filled and action-packed. I'll have a review of 38 Special and Lita Ford, the show tonight at the Full Throttle Saloon. And got a couple of bands that said they're going to stop by tomorrow as well. So some interesting guests on the way at the 86th Annual Sturgis Motorcycle Rally with The Point.
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1: Well, happy hot Monday. Let's play around to Remember That Year. 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
1: Okay, what year do those three things have in common? Poison, Something to Believe In, the song clue. The movie was Pretty Woman. It didn't say that in the clip, but that's what it was. And the San Francisco 49ers win the Super Bowl this year. So what year was that? If you know, text me, 501-614-9410.
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1: Hey, we're doing really good for a Monday. A lot of people got this one today. It's Remember That Year trivia game brought to you by Conway Cycle Shop, conwaycycleshop.com. Three clues, song, movie, headline. Here were your three clues, and I'm looking for the year these three things have in common.
3: Everybody comes to Hollywood, got a dream. What's your dream?
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5: Pump fake by Montana. Watches it for the end zone. Jerry Rice! Oh, what a catch by Rice! Touchdown, 49ers!
6: The San Francisco 49ers keep their date with the history books.
1: That year was 1990. Like I said, a lot of people got this one today. Eli got it right away before I even had all the clues out. I think he got it, which was really good. William got it. James, Pierce, Andrew, Jeremy, Joe, and Karen number two got it. Jody got it. Mike P., Keith, Eddie, Tara, Mallory, John, and Kevin knew it. Dustin knew it. So did Terry, Joseph, Randy, Seth, Ellen, and Michelle. Few more. Shane, Gus, Sherwood, Jake, Carla got it, Logan got it, George, Scott, and Rick got it, and Rhonda, Dale, Wilbur, Lisa, Stephen, Karen, and Ricky all got it today. Good job. 1990 was the year.

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Jeff Allen live again from Sturgis tomorrow. He's live most of the week, so you can catch Jeff live from Sturgis tomorrow, 10 to 3. All made possible by Rock City Harley-Davidson and The Point, 94.1. And yes, Rick and I are very jealous that Jeff is up there at Sturgis and we're down here in the heat.

woke last night to the sound of thunder. How far off I sat and wondered. Started humming a song from 1962. Ain't it funny how the night moves when you just don't seem to have as much to lose. Strange how the night moves.

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1: 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Anyway, let's do our Lost Classic of the Day. Celebrating a rock and roll birthday today, Ian Anderson of Jethro Tull is 79 years old. So let's do one from Jethro Tull today.

0: 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Happy birthday to Ian Anderson of Jethro Tull. He is 79 years old today. Not only the lead vocalist of the band, the lead flautist of the band. 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Ian Anderson, definitely one of them. So happy birthday, Ian. 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

It's a Monday. I started talking and I didn't have the microphone on. Yeah, I should know better. It's 3:52 at the point, 94.1. Got a chance for you to go to Nashville to see the Razorbacks take on Vanderbilt. Tickets to the game, couple nights hotel, attractions passes for all the fun stuff to do in Nashville, and a gift bag included. You're listening for the Hog Call. We're going to play the Hog Call sometime between 4 o'clock and 5 o'clock. So sometime, we'll say the next 60 minutes, you'll hear the Hog Call with your chance to qualify for that trip.

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0: Live and local, The Point 94.1. It's Def Leppard and the Kool-Aid song. Kind of does sound like they're saying Kool-Aid. Now they're saying too late for love. Def Leppard on The Point 94.1. Let's get you updated on traffic real quick. And not a whole lot going on. We like it when we don't have tons of problems on the roads. The only thing I see right now is some heavy traffic. It's 40 eastbound right there by the big church, 40 east. Between Interstate 30 and Interstate 57, looks a little heavy. Everything else looks okay. 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

Central Arkansas's classic rock station, The Point, 94.1, did the hog call right before the ZZ Top, and we took caller number 9. It was David Ferguson of Russellville. He is now qualified for this great trip to Nashville. So you go to Nashville, you not only get to watch the Razorbacks take on Vanderbilt, so you get tickets to the game, you get a couple nights hotel, and then you get to do all the cool stuff in Nashville. Nashville attractions passes for two included and a Music City gift bag. Anytime you hear that hog call, be caller number 9 and you will qualify for the trip. And it's all from Nashville Music City and The Point 94.1. Next chance to qualify going to be tomorrow morning sometime between 6 o'clock and 10. Sometime between 6 and 10 with Rick and Dawn.

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We are getting ready to play Mike's Match Game. We're going to play right after this song, Mr. Mister. And we'll give you a chance to win Travelers home game tickets. So if you want to go to the ballpark, listen and play Match Game right after Mr. Mister. Your chance to win.

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1: Let's play Mike's Match Game, brought to you by Little Rock's historical Midtown Billiards on South Main. They're open 7 days a week. See them between 3 in the afternoon and 5 in the morning. Yeah, you can stay up late at Midtown. So, prize today, we've got Arkansas Travelers tickets. These tickets are vouchers good for any home game this season with the Arkansas Travelers. You do have to match. If you'd like to play, be caller number 9-501-614-9410. Fill in the blank today. It's about Bob. Bob said, I just moved into a high-rise, and the building is so tall, they don't have fire escapes, but each tenant is issued a blank. Bob said, I just moved into a high-rise. The building is so tall, they don't have fire escapes. Each tenant is issued a blank. Let's see if you go with the obvious answer or a more unique answer. I've got kind of a unique answer. We'll see if you match today. Caller number 9-501-614-9410. You can also text your answer for fun. Same number, 501-614-9410. Good luck. Not much happening traffic-wise. We do have a stalled vehicle, 630 westbound at Battery. Not really causing a lot of backup there. A little slowdown through there. And then a couple of slow spots, 30 westbound through the 430 interchange there by Bass Pro is heavy. And 40 eastbound from 30 to 57 there by the Big Church is also a little heavy. And everything else looks good.
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1: It's Mike's Match Game, and we've got Arkansas Travelers home game tickets up for grabs. We had Shireen Ray of Sherwood on the line a minute ago, and I got her answer to this. Of course, she had the obvious answer that I think most people had today. Bob said, I just moved into a high-rise. The building's so tall, they don't have fire escapes. Each tenant is issued a blank. She said, parachute, which, yeah, parachute is the obvious answer on that. And I'd say, at least 70% of the people on the text line and Facebook today said parachute. Let's see what the panel said. Jeff Allen said parachute. Chuck the promo guy said parachute. Dawn said parachute. David from Midtown Billiard said jetpack, I think just to be different. And also me, just to be different, I said bungee cord. But parachute, the obvious answer. Three-way match on parachute today. And a winner winning the tickets to the Arkansas Travelers home game.
0: 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It's Mike's Traffic Jam on the Point 94.1. 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

Live and local, The Point, 94.1. 4:57, it's Mike's Traffic Jam. We've got Stupid News coming up at 5:10. And yes, we have another naked story today on Stupid News. I don't know why all the naked stories all of a sudden. It's got to be the heat. Either the heat or the stupidity, one or the other.

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0: 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Stupid news. 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
1: Let's do it. Your Monday dose of stupid. 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All right, I promised you a naked story today on Stupid News. We'll get to that in a minute. But today we'll start with a senior citizen in the UK. This guy trying to clean glue off his kitchen floor, and he decided to use gasoline to do it. Not a good idea. As soon as the gas fumes hit the pilot light of his oven, huge explosion, of course. It blew part of the floor off and brought down half of the kitchen ceiling down on top of him. Lucky for our stupid guy, he escaped with just a couple of scratches. He's going to be okay, but very lucky. Man, that could have been so much worse. Next story, we've got rabid beaver attacks in Maryland. Not really a stupid story. I just wanted to say rabid beaver attack on the air. Rabid beaver attack. A park in Maryland had to close after two people were attacked by rabid beavers. I'll let you make up your own jokes on that one. Finally, off to Wisconsin for the naked story I promised you. 36-year-old naked woman arrested for stealing a pickup truck from the local fire department. She hopped in the pickup truck, turned on the lights, turned on the siren, and took off down the road. Police searched for her for about an hour, and they finally found her naked inside the truck. She was arrested. And in case you're wondering, yes, there is police body cam footage. Yes, I watched it. And bad part is all the naughty parts are blocked out in the footage. Yeah, I know. I tried. I tried on that one. We had a lot of naked stories on Stupid News lately. I don't know what's going on. It's got to be the heat. The heat, right? People get naked because it's so hot. It's the heat or the stupidity? One or the other. Since it's summer, I'm going to go with heat. That is your daily dose of stupid. Stupid News on The Point 94.1. 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Traffic, no accidents. Good job. Two heavy spots, 30 westbound, 430 interchange by Bass Pro, normal spot, and the other normal spot, 57 northbound from 440 to Jacksonville, is heavy and slow.

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0: Live and local, The Point 94.1 Journey, any way you want it. Well, okay, if there was any way I want it. How about cool, cooler? This heat stuff, I'm done with this. I don't know about you, but what the heck? Have you looked at the forecast? Heat advisory in effect, no kidding. Right now it's 98, feels like 106, but hey, if you don't like the 98 now, don't worry. It'll be 100 tomorrow, 101 on Wednesday, 101 on Thursday, 102 on Friday, 102 on Saturday, 103 on Sunday, and 104 a week from today. Yeah. You know, you remember, I don't know, what is it, August? So 8 months ago, us cussing about the snow and the ice. Sounds pretty good right now, doesn't it? Yeah. Okay, here's what's going on with traffic. 57 northbound, 440 to Jacksonville, still a little heavy. 30 westbound through the 430 interchange there by Bass Pro, also a little heavy. I don't see any accidents. That's good. You would think with the stupid heat that might cause some accidents, but it hasn't, so that's good. You see any problems? Let me know. Call or text 501-614-9410. And stay cool if you can.
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down to Georgia. He was looking for a soul to steal. He was in a bind because he was way behind and he was willing to make a deal. When he came across this young man sawing on a fiddle and playing it hot, and the devil jumped up on a hickory stump and said, "Boy, let me tell you what. I guess you didn't know it, but I'm a fiddle player too. And if you'd care to take a dare, I'll make a bet with you. Now you play pretty good fiddle, boy, but give the devil his due. I bet a fiddle of gold against your soul, because I think I'm better than you." 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

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Johnny said, "Devil, just come on back if you ever want to try again. 'Cause I told you once, you son of a gun."

0: Central Arkansas's classic rock station, The Point 94.1, The Eagles, and Take It Easy. I'm Mike Kennedy. You can definitely take it easy if we send you to Nashville to see the Razorbacks take on Vanderbilt. We'll give you a couple tickets to the Razorback game. It's October 17th. Two nights hotel in Nashville and a Nashville attractions pass for two, plus a Music City gift bag. You can qualify for that cool little Nashville getaway anytime you hear the hog call. Just be caller number 9, 501-614-9410. We'll qualify you for that trip.
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0: The Point 94.1, it's Mike Kennedy with James Miller on the line from Guatney Chevrolet. 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

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Long block of classic rock. It's in progress right now. Skinnerd on the way, and your 80s haircut of the day. It's a lost classic from Motley Crue. We'll play that for you in 7 minutes. Right now, The Police.

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0: point, 94.1. 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Get the Good Feet feeling today. They're in Conway off Elsinger Boulevard next to Target, and in Benton off I-30 in the Shops at Benton next to All Aboard. We got the big deals at the big
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You can catch Jeff tomorrow live from 10 to 3, live from Sturgis. It's all brought to you by Rock City Harley-Davidson and The Point 94.1.